It's Pink, and Just Like a Pill. Hi, Estonia. How's it going? One for you. Let me tell you what's going on for the rest of the week over there. So Fridays at 1:30 p.m. Claws and Paws is on at the Padre's office. This is a mini mental health and well-being session, a perfect way to go into the weekend with a fresh head. Also, every Sunday at 11, there is a church service at the Tap at Camp Chapel. So that is what you have looking forward to the weekend. Let's get Milky and More Grab on now. It's Just the Way You Are.

come from a land down under. What a great song. In a quiz when I was back in Cyprus, we did beat the intro round, and I just think, you know, we had this song in the round, and I just think it's unmissable. Like, you absolutely know what that song is from the minute it starts, don't you? It's just, it's so good. Okay, let's talk BFBS TV. If you're overseas, this one is for you. What's coming up on Friday's TV schedule? Well, let me tell you. We still have our Summer of Love season happening over at BFBS Extra, running a parallel to the World Cup, just in case you're not interested and you fancy a film instead. We've got A Man Called Otto playing. It's at 11:35 p.m. UK time, so quite a while away yet. But if you're interested in catching that, also, over on BBC One, we've got Android. The advert looks so funny. I think it is going to be such a great show. 9:30 p.m. UK time, you can catch that. And over on ITV, The Twisted Tale of Amanda Knox is 9 p.m. UK time. An American college student studying in Italy finds herself at the centre of a gruesome murder and a media storm. If that is a bit of you, you can catch it. You can also see what else is on at bfbs.com/TV Guide.

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5: 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Thursday, a seemingly perfect family hides a deeply disturbing reality in documentary The Devil in the Family, The Fall of Ruby Frank. Friday, the discovery of a young girl's body reignites a complex investigation in crime drama Granite Harbour, and a troubled detective must solve the murder of a wealthy islander while confronting his own demons while racing to expose dangerous lies before another murder strikes Jersey again unexpectedly in crime drama Bergerac.
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0: The UK is boosting its military presence in Estonia.
1: It will strengthen our recce strike capability.
0: The US continues bombing Iran.
2: The reason for the recent strikes over the course of the last several days is because Iran violated the memorandum of understanding that we struck with them.
0: And Chief of the Air Staff announces a major new plan for space power.
3: We will reset our defence space strategy with a prime focus to space control.
4: Forces News with Siobhan Harris.
0: The Defence Secretary says the UK is strengthening in its deployment in Estonia to defend NATO territory and deter Russian aggression. The new defence roadmap between the UK and Estonia will increase British troops on NATO's eastern flank. Juliet Dwyer reports.
5: The UK will increase its forward land forces in Estonia from around 800 to 1,200 personnel by April next year. The current armoured battle group will be replaced with a new mobile anti-armour force, equipped with highly mobile vehicles, advanced weapons and drones, and designed specifically for Estonia's terrain and the demands of modern conflict. The agreement was signed in Tallinn by Defence Secretary Dan Jarvis and his Estonian counterpart. Mr. Jarvis said the changes would strengthen NATO's ability to deter Russian aggression.
1: Our new look force in Estonia is specifically designed for Estonia. It will strengthen our recce strike capability with integrated surveillance, reconnaissance, command and control, upgraded long-range fires and more drones.
5: The move follows analysis and wargaming with Estonia, drawing on lessons from the war in Ukraine. The new force is intended to move faster, survive better against modern surveillance, and deliver greater accuracy through intelligence, digital targeting, and uncrewed systems. The roadmap also commits both countries to closer cooperation on military innovation and reinforces Britain's long-term commitment to Estonia and to NATO's collective defence.
4: This is Forces News.
0: The US has launched airstrikes against Iran for the sixth night running. Central Command says they're aimed at degrading Iran's

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0: feels like Friday now, doesn't it? H, ring my bell. You got it on VFBS, the Forcey Station. Friday, of course, means there is a new episode of our Sit Rep podcast out. If you missed it last night, I've got a little preview of what you can expect from this week's episode. It's on the way after the Kaiser Chiefs.
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1: Waking up next to you. Friday night, let me take you out. Show downtown what it's all about. Something kinda like we used to do. 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As beautiful as when we first met.

0: weather. Let's go down to Belize for today. It's going to be toasty hot, which it just generally is for Belize. Currently 27 already this morning, and then hot, a touch of morning rain, followed by some hazy sun. And if you are out and about doing some strenuous activities, be sure you stay hydrated, stay covered up where you can. Max UV index today is 11. Today's high will be 33 with a real feel of 42. Humidity sitting at 56%. Tonight's low then for Batsub will be 26. And then for Saturday, a bit of morning rain. Otherwise hot with clouds giving way to sun, and a high of 33 with a real feel of 42. And just wash, repeat, and do it all again for Sunday. Exactly the same, 33 with a real feel of 42. Perhaps a thunderstorm or two. And then that's going to be just about the same for Monday once again. Weather very consistent there. Now here on the prairies, we're going to be under a heat warning. Yes, going to get very warm, and it's already 18 degrees. Sunshine and hot with peaks of sunshine. A thunderstorm in spots this afternoon. Possible risk again of that dehydration and heat stroke if you're doing strenuous activities. Today's high going to be 35 with a real feel of 36. And then for Saturday, baked heat, sunshine, and hot. Breezy, though, into the afternoon. A high of 37 for Saturday. Yeah, that's very warm. Heat warning in there. Heat warning also for Sunday. Not quite as hot. High of 31. And then Monday, temperatures dropping back down a little bit to 28. So Saturday, definitely a day to keep hydrated and keep cool however you can, because it's going to be warm. Thank goodness the humidity is not quite as high. We've got music on the way. Bella Kay, Lady Gaga, Ellie Goulding, and this is the K-pop Demon Hunters.
1: You came at a bad time.

K-pop Demon Hunters. They're making another one of those movies. Not 100% sure when it's out, but the first one proved to be so popular, actually even won an Oscar, and they decided they're going to do it.

all over again. So I eagerly await a fresh dose, a fresh batch of K-pop Demon Hunters K-pop music that we will play for you, lots of it. We've got Ellie Goulding and Still Falling for You.

Nicole Ray and Now and Then, and that is, of course, on BFBS, the Forces Station. We are into the Canada and Belize breakfast, and it is 20 minutes past 7.

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from Justin Bieber. That is Hold On. It's on BFBS. The Forces Station, how's it going? What are we up to for this Friday? Hopefully you've got yourself some good plans for the weekend. I'm working at the casino for Eagle Butte School on tomorrow, but it's a lot of fun actually. People think, oh, do I have to deal blackjack? Am I doing the roulette table? No, you sit in a little room and chat for the whole time. Once in a while, you may have to move some chips around, or you may need to cash out somebody, but it's generally a lot of fun and you get fed. So I'm quite looking forward to doing that. That's on Saturday, both my spouse and I. And then we've got on the go, not a whole lot for the rest of the weekend, probably just trying to stay cool. And we do need to get some work done on our camping trailer, and also need to get some work done on our truck in order to pull the camping trailer. If we are going to make it camping for a wedding next week, we may end up not camping because we're nowhere close to ready to go. We've got some Lady Gaga. This is Dead Dance.

0: Lady Gaga, Dead Dance, that's got a bit of a Halloween sort of vibe to it. I think her last album was a little gothic, but it's all good. We have got time for First Play Friday.
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0: First Play Friday, but we do have to have a quick look at all the things that happened with the new music this week. 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Another featuring Emily Warren with Silver Lines got 25% of the vote. 28% of the vote went to Nothing But Thieves with Stray Dogs. But the track of the week is Tion Wayne with Old Dilemma, 35% of the vote. 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It is called Oracle, and it is their biggest track of the year. Third single from their upcoming LP, it's called Footaged. And they've announced their live show is returning this November with two nights at Alexander Palace, London, Victoria Warehouse, Manchester, following their biggest year of touring to date. So let's have a listen to this one. It is First Play Friday, brand new, Gorgon City featuring Jem Cook, Oracle.

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4: Tuesday, a Russian malware attack leaves GCHQ battling an even greater threat in thriller The Undeclared War. Thursday, a seemingly perfect family hides a deeply disturbing reality in documentary The Devil in the Family, The Fall of Ruby Frank. Friday, the discovery of a young girl's body reignites a complex investigation in crime drama Granite Harbor, and a troubled detective must solve the murder of a wealthy islander while confronting his own demons while racing to expose dangerous lies before another murder strikes Jersey again unexpectedly in crime drama Bergerac.

Oh, he is so good. And his brand new album is out. That is Miles Smith and Hold Me in the Dark. It's on BFBS. The Forces Station, we've got this next coming from Clean Bandit and Julia Michaels.

William McKenzie and the Moondogs and Canadian rock and roll right there, Circle on the Sun. We are heading up to Forces News already. Where did 7 o'clock go? 8 is on the way, and we're going to catch up with the latest news and sports to take us there. The magnificent Take That.

Very good. That is Sia's Chandelier on BFBS, the Forces Station. I'm Melissa. It is currently 6 minutes, 7 minutes past eight, just about. And it is the Canada and Belize breakfast. We are on a Friday. Got all the Friday vibes on the go. It is the 17th of July. And, yeah, we're just making it all about music. A little bit of chat thrown in there. And we'll do a little competition as well for this morning. See who do you think is going to win the World Cup. That match happening on Sunday, 1 o'clock is the kickoff, and you can catch all of that right here on BFBS Radio. If you can't watch, we will be broadcasting that live at 1 o'clock on Sunday.

dehydration and heat stroke while doing strenuous activities. Tonight's low will be 19. Saturday, even warmer, up to 37 with a real feel of 36. Very warm for tomorrow. And then for Sunday, a high of 31 with a real feel of 31. And then temperatures dropping down a little bit by Monday. Currently, it is 18 degrees here, and we got beautiful skies, a little bit of a breeze. And then as we go down to, of course, Ladyville, Belize, currently 29. And an expected high today of 33. A touch of morning rain followed by hazy sun. And again, that heat warning, a real feel of 42. Max UV index is 11 for today, and then tonight's low will be 26. Saturday, a high of 33 with a real feel of 42. Exactly the same for Sunday. And then Monday, 32 with a real feel of 41.

and Jesse. That is Satisfy. It's on BFBS, of course, the station. 12 minutes past 8 here, Canada and Belize Breakfast. Good to have your company. And it is all the good things on the go for the next little bit, because although it is summer, the activities here do not slow down. And next week, going to be a very busy week, because it is the Medicine Hat Stampede. That's the rodeo, the night shows, the midway, the food, the activities, the shows, the exhibitions, all of that. And if you would like to get yourself some discounted midway tickets for the Med Hat Stampede, drop by the Military Family Resource Office, and that is for veterans and serving personnel. They are $25 per ticket, maximum of 2 per family, and the midway rides are on from the 22nd through to the 25th of July at the Medicine Hat Stampede. And if you'd like some rodeo tickets, you can check out mhstampede.com. If you buy your tickets in advance, you don't have to pay the gate admission when you get to the Stampede. So there's a bit of

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Silver Bumpa, and on tonight we have got time for some Oasis before we catch up with some more news and sports with Forces 24. What a Friday tune. Go turn this one up. It's got all the vibes that you need.

0: European security is set to get a boost after the UK and Estonia agreed a new defence roadmap that will increase British troops on NATO's eastern flank. Vicky Turner reports.
1: The UK will increase its forward land forces in Estonia from around 800 to 1,200 personnel by April 2027. The current armoured battle group will be replaced with a new mobile anti-armour force equipped with highly mobile vehicles, advanced weapons and drones, all designed specifically for Estonia's terrain and the demands of modern conflict. The agreement was signed in Tallinn by the UK Defence Secretary Dan Jarvis and his Estonian counterpart. Mr. Jarvis said the changes would strengthen NATO's ability to deter Russian aggression, adding that more troops, greater mobility and the latest technology would create a more effective fighting force. The new force is intended to move faster, survive better against modern surveillance and deliver greater precision. The roadmap also commits both countries to closer cooperation on military innovation and reinforces Britain's long-term commitment to Estonia and to NATO's collective defence.
0: The US has launched airstrikes against Iran for a sixth night running. Central Command says they're aimed at degrading Iran's military capabilities. US Marines have also boarded a vessel near the Strait of Hormuz. An annual survey that looks at how families of military personnel feel about service life has been released. Tim Cooper has been looking at the findings of the annual Tri-Service Families Continuous Attitude Survey.
2: The report provides information on the experiences and attitudes towards various aspects of service life, comparing this year with previous years to see any trends. Overall, there's been a small increase in those satisfied with the quality of life as a service family. 55% are, up from 52% last year. 19%, though, were dissatisfied, the same as last year. Fewer families, though, are dissatisfied with the response to maintenance requests for service family accommodation. In 2023, 74% of respondents were dissatisfied. Now that figure is 39%. There's been a big jump in the ability to access dental treatment. It stood at 33% in 2024. Now it's 43%. The figures had been low as a result of COVID issues. When asked about the frequency and length of operational tours, 73% of spouses felt the frequency was about right, with 22% believing they were too frequent. 55% felt operational tours were about right in terms of length. 44% of spouses felt they were too long. Spouses are more likely to encourage their partner to stay in the military than leave, the survey found. 29% of spouses encourage their serving partner to stay all the time or a lot, compared to 10% who encourage them to leave all the time or a lot.
0: And that's the latest. I'm Andrew Peach.

That is from Rachel Platten. It is Fight Song, and it is on BFBS, the Forces Station. We will have a Forces story coming up, but I also have a little bit of something about history, particularly here at CFB Suffield and Battis on this day back in 1964 that we're going to chat about as well. That is coming up. This next one, Bebe Rexha and Faithless.

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0: Fantastic bit of tune there from McFly, and it's on BFBS, of course, the station. Just wanted to chat a little bit about this. On this day, back in July 17th, 1964, for a few seconds on a summer morning, one of the biggest explosions on Earth erupted. And it wasn't in a war zone. It was right here on the prairies of Alberta. And it was a moment when the Canadian science helped answer questions that laboratories simply could not. At exactly 10:58, 500 tons of TNT were detonated at the Suffield Experimental Station during what was known as Operation Snowball. And at that time, it was the largest controlled non-nuclear surface explosion ever conducted anywhere in the world, and remains one of the largest man-made non-accidental explosions ever carried out in Canada. And the blast could be seen and felt for miles across southeastern Alberta. The fireball rose way up into the prairie sky, and the shockwave roll over the landscape. You can still see the results on Google Maps, which show the ring, and Operation Snowball, which was 500 tons of TNT. Wrap your head around that. Absolutely crazy amount of TNT. Was a joint Canadian, British, and American research project during the height of the Cold War, and scientists spent more than 2 years designing the experiment to better understand how blast waves, shock fronts, craters, and structures would behave during a nuclear explosion without using a nuclear weapon. And that knowledge helped improve military engineering, civil defense planning, protective structures, and our understanding of large-scale explosions. So Operation Snowball occurred in 1964 on this day right here at CFB Suffield. And it is pretty cool. If you want to look it up, there are plenty of websites, and there's even a video to be found on YouTube if you get a chance. We've got next the Rivertown Saints.
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From Rivertown Saints, she got that. We got a couple of tunes here as we're heading up to Forces News, and we're going to catch up with the latest news and sports. It's 9 o'clock. 8 has gone by in an absolute blur, too. Like, where's today going? Which is good, because as we get through Friday, then that does mean we are headed into the weekend. Just a couple other things to mention. Don't forget, next Tuesday, the 21st of July, 8:30. I cannot wait for this, because I love a good pancake breakfast. And not only are you getting pancakes, that you're also going to get some sausages. So over at the Creative Connection Center, you can join the Military Family Resource Center, the MFRC, for a Stampede breakfast Tuesday the 21st. Everyone is welcome. No registration is required. Just come along and enjoy breakfast with the MFRC. Maybe you could wear your cowboy getup, and they might make it yourself onto their social media if you wear a hat or something. But it is the Stampede breakfast to kick off the Medicine Hat Stampede. And don't forget, they're also looking for people to participate in the Stampede Parade. The MFRC will be taking part. And if you'd like to join in, they get in touch with the ladies at the MFRC and they'll give you all the details of where you need to be. And then you can join in and be part of the Medicine Hat Parade, which is always a lot of fun. This tune remains absolutely massive. Ella Langley's Choosing Texas.

Ella Langley's Choosing Texas on BFBS, the Forces Station. That one remains hugely popular, and I hear it everywhere I go. It is Friday. We do need Friday tunes. This one is Bon Jovi, heading up to Forces News at 9.

0: from you two. Beautiful day. It is definitely a beautiful day right here on the prairies and down in Belize, because it is the Canada and Belize breakfast. Thanks for joining me. What do you got on plans for your weekend? What do you got plans for your Friday? I've got another just under an hour here, and we're going to chat about, of course, a few things, but we have got BFBS Rewind and lots of music, because the music is all the important bit here on the Friday. A little look here at the weather.
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0: Down in Belize, it is definitely toasty warm down there. Currently 30 here, just shortly after 9. Price Barracks, we'll see a high of 33 today, a real feel of 42. Max UV index is 11, which is extreme. It is hot, and maybe a little morning rain followed by hazy sun. And that caution advised if you are out doing strenuous activities. And then tonight's low will be 26, and then

55%. Tonight's low for Battis is 18, and then Saturday, very warm, 37, and baking sunshine, and again, very hot. Sunday, looking at 31, sunshine not quite as hot, but still very warm, and then breezy on Monday with a couple of showers and a high of 28. Music on the way, we've got some Ed Sheeran, NSYNC, Blossoms, and this is Doechii.

Nice tease, I tried to escape. My life is an x-ray. I'm sorry, a sex tape. You only get one take. Quiet on the set, please.

There's a whole lot of studio dancing going on there this morning. That is Doechii and Anxiety on BFBS, the Forces Station. I'm Melissa. It is currently 13 minutes past 9. We've got BFBS Rewind coming up and just lots of music. So we're just making the music all the important bit for this Friday. And how about next? We've got this one from Simply Red.

That's Rosewood Avenue, and I won't on BFBS, the Forces Station. Over on our BFBS Canada Facebook page, not only is there the competition, but a little bit of local history for you. I found the YouTube video of that 500-ton explosion on TNT that happened on this day back in 1964, right here on the Battison-Suffield training area. And so that's over on our BFBS Canada Facebook page, and you can watch about a 20-minute video or something. But absolutely incredible that they blew up that much of TNT right here locally, and just to study what the effects of it would be. And so that's over on our BFBS Canada Facebook page. Be sure you can check that one out. Music next comes from Blossoms, The Keeper.

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0: Back to the music.

Another country music tune there that is hugely popular. It is Stella, Lefty, and Boston on BFBS Forces Station. We do have, of course, coming up some BFBS Rewind, some good music coming there. And just a little reminder for next Friday, it is the BATSUB Summer Function on the 24th. Starts at 5 o'clock at the Flagstaff Mess in Price Barracks down in Belize. So hopefully you're all sorted for that and ready to party late into the evening. But the BATSUB Summer Function is next Friday. Also happening this week, don't forget that there is, or this week coming up, of course, is all through the summer, the outdoor facilities are open. Splash Park, Ball Diamond, tennis courts, pickleball, disc golf, soccer pitch, the athletic field, and you can get tokens for the golf range and the putting green from the Ralston Recreation Center. Also, you can get yourself some frisbee golf equipment there, also at the rec center. The frisbee golf located in the green space behind the rec center. They've got a full 9-hole course there for frisbee golf, and it's a lot of fun. Music this, well, how about some Ed Sheeran for your Friday?

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2: Hey, it's me. Just checking in. I know there's a lot going on right now. So, how you feeling?

Lily Allen there with a brand new tune. That one features Jade. It's called Beg For Me. It's on BFBS, of course, the station. We definitely are heading in the direction of BFBS Rewind. All those tunes come from a certain year, and you'll have to see what year they happen to come from. We are going to wrap up this bit, though, with some NSYNC.

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0: Gonna love, don't let me go. That is good stuff. And it is on BFBS, the Force Station. It is BFBS Rewind as we wrap up the Canada and Belize breakfast for this Friday. We are just doing all these classic tunes. Well, would you call David Guetta a classic? Let me have just a quick look and I'll let you know. That could be put into the classic category as to what year it came out. Next up is Arctic Monkeys.
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Eric Prydz and Pink Floyd, Proper Education, the year 2006 for BFBS Rewind for today. Thanks so much for your company here on the Canada and Belize Breakfast. I will see you back here on Monday at 7 a.m. We'll do it all over again for another work week, but have yourself a fantastic weekend, whatever you happen to get up to. One final track here as we head up to Forces News at 10 is Christina Aguilera.

There it is, your track of the week. 35% of your votes, Tion Wayne, has swept up for Old Dilemma. And as usual, on Monday, we will have four fresh new music tracks for you to pick from for the next track of the week. All Saints on the way after Teddy Swims, The Door.

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1: A few questions that I need to know. How you could ever hurt me so. I need to know what I've done wrong.

All together now from the farm. This week's country spotlight track is on the way. I've also got Ella Henderson and Switch Disco coming. And of course, big day this Sunday. It is the World Cup final. Spain versus Argentina. 8 p.m. UK time kickoff. Richard Wyeth will be here from 7. He's going to see you through the whole lot. He'll be here till midnight. And there's a bit of a treat for you if you are in Sennelager in Germany. Our team out there are putting on an open-air cinema event at Athlone Barracks. You've got two films plus the World Cup final. So it starts...

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1: DJ got us falling in love from Usher and Pitbull. Dolly. This is BFBS, the Forces Station. Sit Rep, which is right here at Thursday, 6:30 p.m. UK time every week, is also available to listen to as a podcast. And on yesterday's one, the programme featured and then analysed an interview given to our Ukraine reporter Simon Newton by the Deputy Supreme Allied Commander Europe, Air Chief Marshal John Stringer. And also, given predictions of a possible conflict with Russia in the near future, how does Dee Sacker assess the readiness of the Allies?
2: One of the key things for NATO is really understanding the intelligence picture, what we would call INW indicators and warnings. So at the first sign that a condition, you know, was deteriorating, we would be looking at what the options would be to move forces, and whether that is air as the kind of first responder, whether it is land to augment forces that are already there, or to change our maritime posture. And of course, you know, we would also be doing stuff in the space and cyber domains as well.
1: 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Music on the way before we get the latest news from Liam Gallagher, Zara Larsson as well. And right now, My Body Isn't Ready. This is the latest from Samba.

Usher. Alongside Pitbull, are you done? And that is DJ Got Us Falling in Love. Hello, welcome. This is BFBS, the Forces Station. Was it this time last week that Pitbull was playing in London? He did the BST Hyde Park thing and everyone wore bold caps. It's well worth checking out the pictures if you get a spare minute. How you doing then? Friday, weekend nearly here. Nothing really major going on this weekend. Nothing important. We've got the football tomorrow. You know, the real final. Let's find out who's going to come third in the World Cup. England taking on France. What is it? England Argentina as well in the rugby. That's the proper match. And then there's nothing going on Sunday, is there? Nah, nothing of note at all. Let's work our way through the afternoon. Weekend nearly here. Here's an absolute banger from Gorgon City.

Royal Wood, and that is Just Another Day, BFBS of Forces Station. I am secretly quite glad that England aren't in the final. Not out of any disloyalty. Really, only because my neighbour, it seems that their telly is somehow ahead of mine. And when you're trying to watch football, it's really annoying. Because it happened with the Argentina game where England scored, and we knew that they had scored because the neighbours were cheering genuinely like a minute ahead of our telly. And it really does sort of take the glisten off of the game. I'm not sure. Can someone please explain to me the science of how that could possibly work?

weekend anthems are on with Fisher alongside Florence Armand, and that is What a Life. 12:15 Friday afternoon on BFBS. A few little bits and bobs we've got going on this weekend in Calgary. It is the Ice Cream Festival, which starts today. It runs all the way through until the 16th of August. I love the idea of this. Loads of different bars, restaurants around Calgary getting involved, coming up with some curious ice cream creations, just the most indulgent ice creams ever, including fancy toppings and all the rest of it, in a bid to be crowned Calgary's best scoop. So it's a public vote. If you are heading off to Calgary over the next couple of weeks, check out some of the amazing ice cream creations as part of the Ice Cream Fest. It runs all the way through until the 16th of August. Here's Benny Blanco and Halsey. When I was young,

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Yes. What a tune. Groove Armada. 2004 remix of I See You Baby. BFBS, the Forces Station, 34 degrees today in the village. It's a lovely sunny afternoon, dipping down to 19 overnight. We might see a little bit of a thunderstorm rolling in this evening after about 8, 9 o'clock, but nothing major. The weekend is looking very, very bright and very, very warm. So 35 for Saturday, plenty of sunshine all day long. 29 the high for Sunday, again, staying sunny and bright. If you're joining us at Price Barracks, a little bit ropey, scattered thunderstorms sticking about for the afternoon. They will be about for tomorrow morning as well, but after about 11, 12 o'clock, they'll start to clear, leaving a sunny afternoon for Saturday with a high of 31 today, 31 tomorrow, and Sunday, just sunshine all day long, again at 31 degrees.

0: There we go. That is Party Boy 69 and Katama, and that song is called Pumpin'. Tuesday next week, Stampede Breakfast is happening because we've got Med Hat Stampede kicking off on Wednesday. So Stampede Breakfast on Tuesday, Pancake and Sausage Breakfast. MFRC putting this on. They'll be starting it from about 8:30, runs through to 11. And obviously with Med Hat Stampede coming to town from Wednesday onwards, loads going on for it. If you fancy grabbing yourself some discount tickets to the Midway rides, then pop to the MFRC. They've still got some available. It's $25 per ticket, so a good saving. Maximum of two per family, and that gets you a bit of money off the Midway rides, obviously. Pop into the MFRC for more details. Here's Kylie with Tension.
1: I'm

You my soulmate. Head into the weekend with a few anthems. Saweetie and Doja Cat with Best Friend. 25 to 1. Let's do this from Wigfield Love Foundation and Rocco Lino DJ.

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Drake. And that is God's plan. Cheers for sticking us on. Friday afternoon, weekend nearly here. Just a little reminder, after 3 o'clock, we will wrap up the week with a load of anthems when we do today's rewind. So if you fancy that, nice little way to wrap up the afternoon, wrap up the week. Be listening after 3 o'clock. Got you Megan Dawson with Kiss Me Like That after another featuring Eddie and It's So Nice.

0: thing.
1: Nice to hear that throwback, J-Lo. Love Don't Cost a Thing. And before that, Alberta's very own Tate McRae with X's. Look at that, nearly 1 o'clock. We will catch up with the latest headlines from Forces News in just a moment. Then after one, I have got you Pulp, Disco 2000, and Sonique, Feel So Good in the next few minutes.

You know what? It's been quite the week, hasn't it? With, well, you know, the football. Just, you know, I'm quite looking forward to a weekend of just, you know, not doing a lot. Having quite a chilled out weekend. I don't know if you saw this news. A new monkey's been discovered in the Democratic Republic of the Congo. I think this is really cool. I mean, it must be amazing to discover a new species. You know, and apparently what makes these ones different from other monkeys is they've got sort of an orange tint to their lips, which I quite like because, I mean, surely there must be like a little bit of a moment where you're just questioning yourself as to whether or not it is a new species of monkey that you've discovered or whether they've been eating some cheesy Watsits.

I absolutely adore how Ryan Langdon sings that song, how he goes from just like, you know, singing normally to then like proper deep. That is Friends, Don't Let Friends. Coming up to 20 past one, something new for you this Friday afternoon here on BFBS. It's the latest one from Benson Boone, which is called The Time of My Life.

0: Station. Ever wondered what it's like inside a tank? 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

Miles Smith and that song called Stargazing. It's BFBS, the Forces Station. Nice today with a high of 34 in the village, dipping down to 19 overnight. Might see a little bit of a storm coming in this evening after about 8, 9 o'clock, but nothing major. It will clear by tomorrow, leaving a bright, sunny weekend. 35 the high for Saturday, 29 the high for Sunday. If you're joining us at Price Barracks, not such a good picture. Scattered thunderstorms knocking around for the rest of today. They are around for tomorrow morning as well, but once they are through, after about midday-ish, leaving a nice, bright, sunny afternoon for Saturday, and that sunshine sticking about for Sunday as well. 31 the high today, 31 the high over the weekend. Beautiful.

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Ed Sheeran, and that is Sing. 22-2, I've got you some new music to play you from Somber. I'm a big fan of this song, only because this is how I react every single time my my app reminds me that it's time to go for a run. This song is called My Body Isn't Ready.

couple of weeks on since Cowboy Music Fest, Sean Paul played one of the nights alongside Jason Derulo. Also Flo Rida, big old lineup, including a load of amazing country music stars as well, like Ella Langley. That was Nicole Ray, by the way, with House of Cards. I'm telling you about Sean Paul because I'm going to play a song with him on it next. So it was meant to be a bit slick, but I messed it up. Anyway, this is Sean Paul and Blue Cantrell with Breathe.

Calvin Harris alongside Jazzy. And that song called Satisfy. Look at that, nearly two. We will catch up with the headlines in just a moment. Then the fellow which I was talking about a moment ago, Jason Derulo and Riding Solo. I will play that for you after the news. And this from Fred again. It's so much.

0: Solo.
1: Jason Derulo there, who played Cowboy Music Fest a couple of weeks ago. That is Riding Solo. Just gone two on BFBS, one of the latest from Gracie Abrams. This song is called Hit the Wall.

très vert. And that is Contemporary Love. Coming up to 2:15 in about 40 minutes or so, 45 minutes, we will get into the rewind for Friday. On a Friday, it's always a corker, a really good way to wrap up the week. So if you fancy a few throwbacks, then be listening after 3 o'clock. We just do a load of anthems from the 80s, the 90s. So expect a load of songs like this, basically, from 1988. It's Erasure and A Little Respect.

Erasure and A Little Respect on BFBS. Little reminder, next week we've got the Med Hat Stampede starts on Wednesday, and if you are joining us from Belize, Lobster Fest continues this weekend. I love the idea of this. Summer Festival celebrating the start of lobster season. This weekend, celebrations in Kaikoura. So they start today, they run until the 19th. But, you know, expect all the usual amazing food, brilliant music, beach parties as well. It's all right for some, isn't it?

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Biffy Clyro, and that is Many of Horror. 34 the high today in the village, very warm with a low of 19 today. Chance of some scattered thunderstorms coming in this evening after about 8-9 o'clock, but nothing major. Staying sunny for the afternoon. Weekend, sunny and warm. 35 the high for Saturday, 29 the high for Sunday. If you're joining us at Price Barrow, it's not so great. Thunderstorms knocking about for the afternoon and into tomorrow morning as well. They should be clearing by tomorrow afternoon, though, leaving a sunny afternoon, and Sunday also looking dry and bright. Temperatures into the low 30s all weekend long. Just when-

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1: After all you put me through, you think I despise you. 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

Oh, Christina Aguilera, and that is Fighter. Great throwback that. Friday afternoon, the weekend nearly here, and you've got BFBS, the Forces Station, on. Thank you for sticking us on today. It's a pleasure to have your company. Let's do something from the 1975. This is About You.

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3: Tuesday, a Russian malware attack leaves GCHQ battling an even greater threat in thriller The Undeclared War. Thursday, a seemingly perfect family hides a deeply disturbing reality in documentary The Devil in the Family, The Fall of Ruby Frank. Friday, the discovery of a young girl's body reignites a complex investigation in crime drama Granite Harbor, and a troubled detective must solve the murder of a wealthy islander while confronting his own demons while racing to expose dangerous lies before another murder strikes Jersey again unexpectedly in crime drama Bergerac.
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1: 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Just a little reminder, Joe Carden going in the mix tomorrow evening. From 6, back at the normal time. Last week I was on at 9, wasn't it? Because of the football. So yeah, in the mix from 6 tomorrow evening. If you fancy some tunes to get your Saturday night off to a flyer, then yeah, he'll be here with the old school and anthems and a new weekend anthem this weekend from Joel Corey. Stick him in.

Lindsay L, that is right on time. Charlie Puth with How Along, playing in just a moment. After McFly, and Sorry's Not Good Enough.

Charlie Puth, and that is How Long. Okay, what are we thinking then for the first tune for Friday's Rewind, which is next? Here's your options. We can do The Fugees' Killing Me Softly, or we could do Berlin and Take My Breath Away. Have a bit of a Top Gun moment. Roxette, Listen to Your Heart, or Bob Marley, The Wailers and Could You Be Loved? I think we should go for that, the first tune for Friday's Rewind. All right, that's a deal. We'll get into it after this from Cast.

Such a good song, isn't it? Roxette. And that is Listen to Your Heart. Good dose of 80s to get us started for today's Rewind. Before that, Bob Marley, The Wailers, and Could You Be Loved. This whole hour, just in case you are new around here, is dedicated to songs like this. Non-stop throwbacks. And let's keep it going with Berlin.

Or Berlin, obviously from Top Gun. 1986, Take My Breath Away on BFBS at Forces Station, getting number one on the US Billboard Hot 100 and in the UK Singles Chart. Written by Giorgio Moroder, and also the story of the lyrics is just absolutely brilliant. A guy called Tom Whitlock writing the lyrics. Apparently Giorgio Moroder was writing the music, but he needed a lyricist. And his car mechanic, Tom Whitlock, was fixing his Ferrari at the studio. And mentioned to him that he wrote lyrics on the side, and well, he got the gig. So I think it's just a brilliant, brilliant story. That good to hear a bit of Berlin this afternoon here on BFBS. Here's Gloria Estefan next with Can't Stay Away From You.

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Chicago. And that is You Are the Inspiration on BFBS. Just a little reminder, 8th of August, we've got Rolston Honky Tonk. Get that written, that date written down in your diary. It still sounds like it's miles away, doesn't it, the 8th of August? But this is the penultimate weekend of July, honestly. Where the heck has this year gone? Anyway, the 8th will be here before we know it.

UB40, and that is Sing Our Own Song. Last 25 minutes or so of today's Rewind. In that time, I want to squeeze in some Alexander O'Neill. Also, Lighthouse Family and Transvision Vamp as well, all before 4 o'clock. So let's keep on going with Ultravox.

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1: 4:15 Friday afternoon. Weekend nearly here. Alexander O'Neill with Fake 88 playing in just a moment. Before that, though, let's do this. Eternal and So Good on BFBS, the Forces Station.

proper 80s sound to this, isn't it? Alexander O'Neill, that is Fake 88, and that is me done for today. It's done for the week as well. Thank you so much for putting up with me. It's been an absolute pleasure. Let's meet up again Monday afternoon, shall we? Have a little debrief after the weekend. I'll be here from midday. So, you know, whenever you fancy, stick us on. I'll be here till 4. Have a good one. I'll leave you with this, Rainbow, All Night Long.

Rams and Barking. It's BFBS, the fourth station, BFBS Beats. Very good evening if you join us in Senilaga. Just a reminder, on Sunday it is the Garrison Open Cinema down at the Sports Pitches at Athlone Barracks. Gates for this one open at 3:30 with your first film of the day, Tom and Jerry, Forbidden Compass, Something for All the Family. And then afterwards, my dad's favourite film of all time. Honestly, he watched it like every week. Back to the Future. Join in, Team BFBS Germany. And of course, the FIFA World Cup final, kick off that one at 9 p.m. It's going to be a great weekend of

rappers from the west side of the LON map. See me in the flesh, you ain't getting no dap. If you upset, Dan or D-Sevs get ask A Jewelers, I never try to cheap it. I always got a full budget down for my pieces. Same way when the gang need ethnic demons and act tech fleeces.

working hard. Yeah, right, picture that with a Kodak. Or better yet, go to Times Square, take a picture of me with a Kodak. Took my life from negative to positive, I just want y'all to know that. And tonight, let's enjoy life.